0: ready?
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2: 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As 7 melhores.
0: Ok.
2: Jovem Pan.
3: Number 7. Benson Boone. Don't
4: take these beautiful things that I've got.
3: Number 6. Billie Eilish. Alex Warren.
5: I thought this whole world would be ordinary. You got me kissing the ground.
3: 4. Olivia Dean.
6: Don't be the man I need. Tell me you got something to give. I want it. I kinda like it when you call me.
3: 3. Teddy Swims.
7: Something's got a hold on me lately. Though I don't know myself anymore.
3: 2. Sabrina Carpenter.
8: I can't let that for you. Being a responsible guy. So responsible.
3: 1. Gracie Abrams.
9: Ooh, bet you think that she is so cool.
2: As 7 melhores. Jovem Pan.
3: 7.